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2: 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Maybe an elephant ran it over.
3: Sir, there is fire accident at the address number 5 Jalan Timbika, Shah Alam.
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